0: Are you lonely tonight? I think our world is getting lonelier. We have more and more and more and more opportunities to connect. A million and one ways to connect. And yet, people are lonelier today than ever, they report. Studies prove it to be true. They say that since COVID especially, loneliness is causing desperation, causing depression, causing addictions, alcoholism, drug addiction to go through the roof, causing suicides, causing all these problems. And what is the key? What is the solution for that loneliness? Love, silly. Reaching out and connecting in love. 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Sharing your heart, sharing your resources, sharing your time, sharing your experiences, sharing your love. That's what I'm here to encourage you to do every single night. Thank you for finding me. 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

0: What are you doing tonight? Are you driving? Are you working? Are you working on a project? Are you just relaxing? Are you feeling inspired? I love creative energy. I love to be inspired. When I'm inspired, I talk on the radio, I paint, I draw, I doodle, I do projects with my kids. But when I'm uninspired and I'm just sort of feeling lethargic, I gotta go outside. When I'm outside, whether it's in the wind or the rain or the sun, it doesn't matter. When I'm outside in the trees, walking in the grass, hearing the twigs snap beneath my feet when I walk in the woods, I feel the presence of the Almighty in such a powerful way that I am suddenly inspired once again. I'm here to bring you inspiration every night, but also to encourage you tomorrow, get outside, breathe deep, and enjoy the beauty that can only be found in nature. You're listening to Delilah.
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0: keeping you company on a Wednesday night. Thank you for being here as we slip into summer. It's going to be a hot summer in some areas, but we are getting ready for some summertime. And for some people, that means conserving water because they can't sprinkle their lawns because there's not enough water. For some people, that means going to water parks. And for me and my family, it means going and floating the river. What does it mean to you? Call me and tell me what plans you have for summertime. 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It's always sunny in Putney, sunny 97.7. 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Heroes like Fire Lieutenant Michael Wells. After 14 dedicated years of service, he lost his battle with cancer, leaving behind his wife and three children. Tunnel to Towers is paying off the family's mortgage in recognition of his sacrifices. 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

0: 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We are bombarded with really negative images, tragic images, bad news, sad news, gut-wrenching, disgusting news, and it can steal your joy. It can steal your joy. So here's what I would suggest. Turn it off. Not that you don't want to know what's going on in the world. I know you want to know, but sometimes it just steals. It's like it steals your soul, it feels like to me. So for now, just keep the radio on and I will do my best to share peace with you all day long. 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

0: 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We can do this together. Tonight's Delilah's Dilemma is from somebody who calls themselves Anonymous. And for good reason. They don't want to attach their name to this story because they know they are in the wrong, I believe. Anonymous says, you always have the right advice and song for those of us in a dilemma. Today, that's me. I'm a married man who loves his wife, but I've also fallen for a much younger woman. I'm 52, the new woman is 35. My current marriage has no intimacy, physically or emotionally, but I refused to leave as I gave her my word. Oh, how very gallant of you. I don't want to hurt her. Plus, she has cancer and needs my support. But I can't keep my mind off the woman I have feelings for. She's smart, devout, forgiving. Everything I look for in a woman. I want to be a good husband, but unfortunately, my mind and heart are wandering. I'd like to know how to handle this. Thank you so much. From Anonymous. Oh, Anonymous, I will have my Mama Delilah words for you. You're not going to like them, but I will have my words for you coming up next. You're listening to Delilah. It's Always Sunny in Ringe with Sunny 97.7.
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0: Last night, I got a phone call from a woman who's a little bit younger than me. And she said, I just feel like giving up. I feel like I'm never going to reach my dreams. And then she started giving me a whole list of the reasons. And it mostly had to do with her ex-husband. Honey, nobody defines you. Nobody can put you in a corner or put you in a box except you. Stop doing that to yourself. Break free from those negative thought patterns and soar. You were created to soar. You were created for goodness. You were created for greatness. Stop thinking that because you're a certain age or you have a certain health issue that you cannot do certain things. You can. You can. And please stop thinking somebody else has destroyed your opportunities to shine. Just go do it. Live your best life. 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

0: That's it for tonight. I will be back tomorrow. 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
2: 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There's a trick that I learned with my mom and her phone that I do every time I see her. And most of the time, I'll save her a few bucks a month. What is it? And how to save yourself from losing this money that you didn't even know you were spending? That's coming up next.

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5: Good morning. U.S. forces have carried out new defensive strikes on an Iran military facility after downing Iranian attack drones. That's according to U.S. officials who are not authorized to comment publicly. The U.S. military has struck another vessel suspected of transporting drugs in the Eastern Pacific Ocean, killing two men. U.S. Southern Command posted video on social media Wednesday showing a boat resting on the water before being struck by an explosion. A 21-year-old Swansea man is facing a reckless driving charge after police say he was caught riding a motorcycle at 135 miles per hour Tuesday evening on West Swansea Road. Jonathan Hutchins was arrested after being stopped in a posted 50-mile-per-hour zone and is due in Keene District Court on July 1st. Keene City Council's Municipal Services, Facilities, and Infrastructure Committee had an informational meeting Wednesday evening and reviewed several items, including NHDOT's planned Route 101 reconstruction project. A public hearing on the project is set for tonight at 6 p.m. A Rutland County grand jury has indicted former Superintendent Kristen Hubert and her husband John Hubert on charges of enabling underage drinking, resulting in death in connection with a 2024 crash that killed 17-year-old Macy Piersiak. Reported by Vermont's own Channel 3 News, they are scheduled to be arraigned June 1st. Partly sunny and cooler, chance of PM shower, highs 65 to 68. 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
7: 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Coming up, it's Pick'em News. Three news stories that are trending today, but you only get to hear about one, and Raven selects which one it is.
8: I've completely deserved this my entire life. 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
7: Sure. 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I think everybody's got a U-Haul story, right, at some point?
8: 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Yes.
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8: 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Yep.
7: Yep. What do a chainsaw and Pokemon cards have in common?
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9: The case of the missing U-Haul. A U-Haul went missing. I guess nobody questioned it.
10: I mean, nobody was looking for it. It's not like, yeah, I mean, it went out for a rental and it never came back.
9: 14 years later, it shows up in the U-Haul like truck driveway and they're like, hey, where'd this come from?
10: Wild.
9: Nobody knows.
10: And nobody's looking. That's the thing is nobody's going to be like, all right, we got to go track this person down or whatever. They're just like, it's nice that it's back.
9: Yeah.
10: It's in pretty decent shape. They're probably going to rent it out again.
9: Got a U-Haul story? My husband always tells the story of him and his frat brothers that rented a U-Haul, a transmission blew, and like a bunch of 19-year-old guys just left it on the side of the road and were like, peace out. I was like, it was a different time. Like,
10: right.
9: How was there no credit card attached to it? They just were like, not ours anymore.
10: Now
9: Bye.
10: There's like a GPS locator on it. They got some sort of, thing that's monitoring your speed and all that. Yeah.
9: What happened with your U-Haul? 1-800-330-9999.
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0: morning, U.S. forces have carried out new defensive strikes on an Iran military facility after downing Iranian attack drones. That's according to U.S. officials who are not authorized to comment publicly. The U.S. military has struck another vessel suspected of transporting drugs in the Eastern Pacific Ocean, killing two men. U.S. Southern Command posted video on social media Wednesday showing a boat resting on the water before being struck by an explosion. A 21-year-old Swansea man is facing a reckless driving charge after police say he was caught riding a motorcycle at 135 miles per hour Tuesday evening on West Swansea Road. Jonathan Hutchins was arrested after being stopped in a posted 50-mile-per-hour zone and is due in Keene District Court on July 1st. Keene City Council's Municipal Services, Facilities, and Infrastructure Committee had an informational meeting Wednesday evening and reviewed several items, including NHDOT's planned Route 101 reconstruction project. A public hearing on the project is set for tonight at 6 p.m. A Rutland County grand jury has indicted former Superintendent Kristen Hubert and her husband John Hubert on charges of enabling underage drinking, resulting in death in connection with a 2024 crash that killed 17-year-old Macy Piersiak. Reported by Vermont's own Channel 3 News, they are scheduled to be arraigned June 1st. Partly sunny and cooler, chance of PM shower, highs 65 to 68. In the MyKeene Now News Center, I'm Kelsey Johnson.
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3: When was the last time you replaced your underwear? You know, your moutons, your loincloths, those.
2: I mean, I tell you what, they send me probably email 2 times a day.
3: Well, that's because you signed up for them.
2: I mean, but like, it's like aggressive. Like, how much underwear could one person have?
3: There's a reason that they have a specific timeline that you're supposed to replace your underwear. But I think that people have underwear that's a lot older than this. It's coming up next.

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7: Who has the oldest mutans? The oldest underwear? They say you're supposed to replace your underwear every 6 months to 1 year. And yeah. I think, like, that's nice in theory.
8: Right.
7: But I think a lot of people, they're like, no, I've been wearing the same underwear for like 17 years. I didn't even realize.
8: You know what? Up until a few years ago, that was me. Like, I didn't see any reason to replace it. I had a lot of underwear. So, you know, you could, you know, change 2-3 times a day if you wanted to after work or if you're working in the yard or anything like that. But still, I had some ones that, you know, until a hole developed, I just kept it. Not anymore.
7: There's an evolution of underwear as I think about it as a woman, because when I was young, I cared. I cared deeply of having cute underwear. Even if nobody would ever see them, I wanted to have cute underwear.
8: It's got to match the outfit. It's got to make sense. The color scheme, all those things. Right. Yeah, of course. Now
7: Costco sells them in a cardboard package. Puma women's underwear for like $15 for 6 of them. And I'm like, yep. I'll pop these right into my bag.
8: Am I alone? I saw a dude the other day with a Kirkland signature t-shirt, and I was like, I'd rock that.
7: Of course. Yes.
8: I'd rock that shirt.
7: I'm like, oh, these Puma underwear. Like, look at these. These look quality.
8: Wow, look at me.
7: Yeah. Who's got the oldest underwear? 1-800-330-9999. For the artists you know and the songs you love.
8: Just ask Alexa to play WSNI.
7: So easy.
9: 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And all the clubs you get in using my name. 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
2: What if your husband threw away your fish? How would you feel about that? Sarah and Arlo have a small apartment, and Arlo could not stand her fish tank. Says it smelled. Constantly said, you gotta clean that thing. The whole place stinks. And finally, after an extended period of time, he gave her the warning. If you don't clean the fish tank, I'm gonna throw it away. And that's what he did. He said he gave the fish to neighborhood kids, which cannot be confirmed nor denied.
1: You know, listen, it's a tough scenario. I hate to think of any time that your partner gets rid of something without your permission, right? It feels like a betrayal. It feels like, you know, it's not up to somebody else to make those calls for you. On the other hand, fish tanks can smell pretty bad.
2: They're so stinky.
1: And if you've had a conversation over and over and over again and you don't like the way that the fish are being cared for, sooner or later action can be taken, I think. And it's a difficult scenario.
2: Was he wrong to do it? 1-800-330-9999. Cindy, whose side are you on?
3: Oh, totally on the husband's side. That's disgusting. If you can't take care of it, then sorry. You gotta do something. That was a clear intervention, and I completely agree.
1: You know, I mean, if you warn somebody over and over and over again, and it goes on for a long period of time, I get it. Sooner or later, you do end up fed up.
2: This is like when I tell Dakota, my 7-year-old, that if she doesn't put away her toys, I'm going to throw them away. And then I throw them away.
1: Right.
2: Yeah, it's kind of the same thing, except it's a fish.
1: Right. One's alive. Right. Not. Thanks for the call.
3: Oh, yeah. No. It's like, see you later. It's got to go.
1: Skylet, tell us, what do you think? Whose side are you on today?
4: Her side. She's ridiculous. Who is it to just get rid of her stuff because it stinks? He doesn't value her. And she needs to run for him.
1: Verena, what do you think about this? Whose side are you on today?
5: Oh, her, 100%. Because I think he just changed the rules in the relationship. He didn't communicate last warning type of deal, which I think is also kind of a bit much. I think the best, rather than finding a punishment, I would go for finding a solution. And he fully acknowledged that the fish tank is not the quality that is self-cleaning. Get her a self-cleaning one. You know, like, find a compromise that way. But just basically kidnapping her fish and giving them away without any, that's opening up the doors for her to go, you know what, next time I don't like something, it's gone and I'm not going to ask.
6: The verdict is in. Jury foreman, what are the results?
2: Sarah, our audience agreed with you. Arlo, you could be upset. You could tell her 7,340 times to clean the fish tank. But you're going to have to ask her one more time. You can't just get rid of it. That's like it's a non-negotiable. That is something that you have to do together and something you have to agree on together. You can't make that decision on your own.
1: So I guess you just say sorry now that it's already over.
2: Yep.
7: Then I will. I apologize, but Sarah, we're going to be having a long, long talk if there's ever going to be any fish in our domicile ever again.
2: I feel bad for the fish.
8: But living things should have a decision together.
1: I feel bad for the fish if the fish were consumed in a terrible plot for their demise. I don't feel bad for the fish if they're off living in some other apartment having their best life with somebody that cleans the tank regularly.
2: Arlo, did you eat the
1: pH.
2: Fish? Tell us the truth.
7: I did not eat the fish.
2: Did you put it in like the gutter or something like that?
1: I don't want these details.
7: No.
1: I don't want to know.
7: No harm. I assure you, no harm came to the fish. I wouldn't be cruel to a living creature, but I'm so glad that stink is gone. I'm so glad. You have no idea.
2: Okay.
1: They're living on the fish farm. We're good.
2: Okay. If you have a problem too, send an email, couplescore@annonraven.com.
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2: What were you doing when you were 14 years old? I mean, for most people, like video games, playing a sport, right? Maybe theater. You're a theater kid. But
17: I think I was hanging out with some girl watching Top Gun.
2: Oh, okay.
17: Yeah.
2: Not for with one 14-year-old. This one 14-year-old is going to change the world. And if you're 14, maybe you want to do the same. It's coming up next.

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1: What were you doing when you were 14 years old? Dean Roy is very busy running to be the governor of Vermont. He worked as a legislative page at the Vermont State House, and he decided, hey, you know what? I could do this.
2: Yeah, I'm 14. I know it sounds crazy, a 14-year-old running for governor. But honestly, look at the people in charge right now. They've been doing this forever, and things still aren't working.
1: I mean,
3: you're not wrong in that regard. I love the fact that he was working for these people one day, and the next day he is on television insulting them. That I like. I'm here for that.
1: In November, he's going to be the first candidate under 18 years old to appear on the ballot.
2: And I just looked up what the age limit was to run for governor. I figured out that there are none.
1: Right, there's none. So yeah. He's like, yeah, you know what?
3: Why not? Yeah. I need a job.
1: Yeah, in Vermont.
3: Let's do this.
1: It only requires you to have resided in the state for 4 years.
3: Wait a minute. Is that the only job that you can have if you're under the age of 15, which is the federal working age? Right? Like, you can be governor, but you can't work at, you know, the Burger Shack. Love it.
1: He made his own third party, the Freedom and Unity Party. Mm. And does he think he's going
2: to
1: win?
2: I don't expect necessarily to win. What I do expect is to start the movement and to get more young people to come in behind me and say, yeah, we also want to make change.
1: Said like a true politician.
3: Right.
1: 100%. Yeah. Right?
3: You know what? All this does, unfortunately, I think, is allows the other candidates to speak about nothing about the actual election and just make funny quips about the fact against they're running against a kid. As long as they're relatively nice, most people will like them. They won't pay attention.
1: I'm like, this kid's running for governor. He was 14 years old. What was I doing when I was 14 years old? Where were we putting all of our efforts? Raven, producer Sophia, producer Justin, I thought about it. When I was 14, there was only one thing I wanted to accomplish, and it was just as important as becoming governor of Vermont.
3: What was that?
1: I wanted to master the dance routine to If. I can still do it. Here we go.
3: I'm going to tell you guys a secret.
1: Yeah.
3: Anna has performed this for me about 6 times during our time as a show together.
1: Uh-huh. It's one of the things I'm most proud of in my life, and I was 14 when I learned it.
3: I don't think I've ever once requested it.
1: Guess what?
3: But her and her sorority sisters, right? This is the... You were 14.
1: This is in my living room.
3: She also has a routine she did with her sorority sister she's very proud of, too.
1: Well, I actually taught this to my sorority sisters when I got to college.
3: So there you go. So she spent her whole life prepping for that.
1: Yeah. Raven, how about you? What were you doing that was better than learning the If routine when you were 14?
3: You know what? I threw a party at my house specifically when I was age 14. My parents went away for the holiday. It was the first time that I told my family I did not want to go on the family vacation, terrible son that I am. Ooh. And I threw a party at my house, and we burned down the deck on my house. I never threw a party again.
1: Raven was getting arrested and destroying his home.
3: This kid's
1: running for governor.
3: I don't think I got arrested that time, but I'll tell you right now, it was a messy situation, and again, no party, and everybody ate my Fruit Loops. Like, you know, my parents had stocked up the shelves, and I was so mad I kicked everybody out in the morning.
1: Yeah. Sophia, what were you doing at 14?
4: Mm. When I think of being 14, I think of the amount of Musical.ly's that my best friend and I made, which is now TikTok. Mm-hmm. We couldn't leave the house without filming ourselves to some music background.
3: Okay.
1: Uh-huh. Yeah. All right.
4: It was 24/7.
3: Yeah, you were ahead of your time, though. Pretty cool.
1: You were.
3: Yeah, good job.
1: That's why Sophia does all our social media. Yeah. And also, speaking of social media, just for the heck of it, I'm going to film myself doing the If routine. I mean, and we're going to post it on our social media.
3: Nobody asked. Nobody asked.
1: If anyone needs a tutorial. Justin, what were you doing at 14?
5: I was getting my parents to drive me to every record store I could find to have the most complete collection of Led Zeppelin bootlegs possible.
1: That's kind of like Musical.ly, but, you know.
4: Yeah.
3: Where are they now?
1: In advance.
5: In a CD case.
3: Oh, you still have them.
5: Of course I do.
1: We should sell them.
3: Okay, wait a minute.
1: Yeah.
3: Right.
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14: Here is your Thursday Red Sox Minute presented by Samuel Adams. Great night at the plate, great night on the mound. Connelly early struck out 7 in 7 innings. Jaron Duran homered, had 4 hits, and the Red Sox beat the Atlanta Braves 8-0 Wednesday night, snapping their long losing streak. Early gets his 5th win of the year, allowing 4 hits and walked 3. Ryan Watson gave up 1 hit over the final 2 innings. And the Red Sox scored 6 runs in the 4th inning. Masataka Yoshida scored on a throwing error. Then Isaiah Kiner-Falefa hit an RBI single. Seidon Raffaella, Willier Abreu hit 2-run singles, and the Red Sox didn't look back. Marcelo Meyer played it a run with a single in the 7th before Duran capped the night with his 8th homer of the year. Chris Sale for the Braves tonight against Peyton Tolley at Fenway. That is your Red Sox Minute, presented by Samuel Adams, the official beer of the Boston Red Sox.
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21: 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I was performing

0: the if dance sequence here in the studio from Janet Jackson. And Raven like started messing with everything. And now the video is not going to have me doing the perfect routine.
1: I said one thing.
0: You turn the music down in the middle of a dance sequence.
1: You know what? You're going to be fine.
0: I'm not.
1: Honestly, it helps cover if there was any slight imperfections, which of course there was none. It was just dead on.
0: No, I messed up, but it's okay. You can watch the video on our Instagram at Anna and Raven. Sophia's putting it up right now. In the meantime, and the reason why I was doing that is because there's a 14-year-old that's running for governor of Vermont. We were talking about, what were you doing when you were 14? And I was mastering the if routine to Janet Jackson.
1: It's a strange correlation, but we made it.
0: Yeah. Anyway, coming up next, our boss Keith has been on a mission for the last 7-8 weeks now. He wants to be fit by 50. Next week, he is turning 50 years old and he wants to weigh 185 pounds. He had to lose 13 pounds. We've been tracking his journey every week. So far, he's lost a zero. Is this the week where he finally gets it together? We're going to find out together. It's next. Listen to 97.7 on Alexa. Wake up with her and listen to her at work.
1: Just ask her to play WSNI for the artists you know and the songs you love.

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1: The clock is ticking. Are the pounds melting? 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
2: TikTok, time is running out for you to reach your goal, Boss Keith, of weighing 185 for your birthday on June 4th.
3: Which is in a week.
2: 1 week.
3: So what was last week's weigh-in? 198? Okay. That's going to have to be a lot of weight in a week.
0: Yeah. So have you stopped eating? Are you still just drinking water?
3: There's no way to do that.
2: So here's the thing.
0: Not healthy anyway.
2: Right. No. Boss Keith came to us on, I have everything written down as you can see,
3: yep,
2: on April 15th, and he said that his goal was to be 185 by June 4th, his birthday, which was a healthy amount of time and a healthy amount of weight for him to do.
0: I thought it was completely attainable based on where he was at the time.
3: Completely.
2: Yep. He was 198.8, so you had to have lost about 13 pounds in 8 weeks, which seemed fine if you were committed to it.
3: Right.
0: As a man, should be able to happen.
3: It's true. Waters.
2: Yep. You got down to 195, so you had lost 3 pounds.
3: That was fun.
2: Then you gained it all back.
3: Yeah.
2: And then you texted us randomly that your scale at home said you were 195 as if you wanted us to throw you a party.
0: Right. I mean, that's just a flat number anyways at that point. But this did happen after that weekend race that he went on an appetizer tour.
3: Right. It was delicious. Yeah. So many. Here's the problem with this week.
2: Oh, every week is a problem.
3: Yeah, but this week's more screwed up because of Memorial Day weekend.
2: Oh, right.
3: So I don't have the Monday reset.
2: Oh.
3: So Monday is when I get back to the vegetables or whatever.
2: Yes.
3: So I don't have the vegetables
2: because
3: Monday I still kept eating because it was the weekend.
2: What did you eat on Monday?
3: Well, I had a New York strip. And then I had tater tots.
0: I've never had a strip steak on Memorial Day. Like, to me, that doesn't say Memorial Day.
3: Like a barbecue.
2: Yeah, barbecue.
0: But typically, they're not handing out strip steaks.
2: Then maybe not at your barbecues.
0: I guess not.
2: Yeah, we
0: need to go to a better barbecue, I guess.
3: Don't worry. I had burgers, too.
0: Okay.
3: Throughout the weekend.
2: And hot dogs?
0: You also consumed burgers and hot dogs.
3: No hot dogs.
2: Oh, good.
3: I had a prime rib one of the nights.
2: Nice.
0: So, what barbecue is this?
2: Let me ask you. Have you officially given up on being 185 pounds for your birthday?
3: Does it feel like we're going to make it? If I could be 193, that seems better.
2: Okay, so last week you weighed 198.
0: What do you think that? What do you hope to be today, right now?
3: I think I'm going
0: to
3: be 200.
0: Wow.
3: Well, the steaks and the beers.
0: Yeah.
3: And Memorial
0: Day. Did you have potato salad?
3: I hate potato salad.
2: Me too. It shouldn't even be a real thing.
3: Right. I hate all of those things. Yeah. Anything with mayos.
2: Oh, I like mayo.
0: Well, you guys.
3: I don't like chicken salad. I don't like tuna salad.
0: Forget this. Okay. I mean, how do you represent America?
2: Yeah.
0: All right. Okay.
2: All right. So we have a talking scale here that we bought on Amazon.
0: Uh-huh.
2: And all right, Keith, as usual, is not wearing socks for whatever reason.
3: Right. And I'm in shorts. Look, this shirt's a little heavy, though.
2: Oh, doesn't
0: that's
2: look
0: your
2: heavy.
0: Problem. If you didn't check your cotton layers, your thread count.
4: Your weight is 198.
0: Oh, man, you just
3: exactly
0: can't get off that
3: same.
0: Number.
2: It's exactly the
3: it's
2: same.
3: Exactly. So that's actually kind of a win.
2: It's anticlimactic, though. It doesn't do anything when it's exactly the same.
3: So next week when we do the weigh-in, it will be my actual birthday.
2: Right.
3: So hopefully you...
2: It's powering down. Yes.
3: So hopefully this week I'll keep it lean.
2: Right.
3: And we can be... At least 195 for my birthday.
2: All right, that's okay. We're going to reset the goal. So now from 185, we're going to just up it to 195. I mean, that sounds good.
3: That's fair. I think I can lose 3 pounds between now and June 4th.
0: Here's an idea. Just get rid of the goal and always be 195 to 198.
3: I don't like
0: that.
3: Which
0: is what you are.
3: Yeah. It's not great.
2: No.
3: So that's the plan. That's what we're going to do.
2: All right, we'll check in next week on your birthday.
3: Yay.
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1: Have you ever heard of the term subscriptionitis?
0: I don't think that I have, but I can guess, I think, what it is.
1: Yeah, they're calling it the great subscription fatigue. So, you know, every time you sign up for something with your phone, sometimes you don't even realize it. Next thing you know, you have a subscription to something.
0: Yeah.
1: And they said that the average person spends $69 a month on these random subscriptions, and they have at least five of them.
0: I would say that my number is probably higher than that at this point. I was thinking about this the other day. What I pay for HBO, I can't remember the last thing I watched on there.
1: But sometimes it's not even just your streaming services, because I have all those streaming services too. It's other random things. So I have this thing that I do with my mom, because I find that sometimes she subscribes to things that she doesn't even realize she's doing it. And and like many people know, your phone will just sign you up. You somehow agreed. You checked a box and you're getting debited from a credit card that you don't even know you have.
0: Right. You're not paying attention. Right. It's small enough so that you don't worry about it.
1: I go into her phone every time I see her and I remember. So I would say maybe once a month. I go into her phone, and it's a good habit, I think, for all of us to do. And I just did it right now myself. And you just type in subscription if you have an iPhone. I don't know how it works on the other one. I'm sorry.
0: Okay.
1: But you just go to subscriptions. So, Raven, go ahead. Grab your iPhone.
0: Okay.
1: Go to subscriptions. And you look for what you pay for.
0: So, I just go on regular search?
1: Yeah,
0: or
1: just
0: I open
1: go for search on your iPhone.
0: Okay.
1: And just write subscriptions. So, if I go to mine, I'm paying right now for Apple Care Plus. I don't know what that is, but it's $9.99 a month. I think it's if I break my phone. I also pay for Apple One, which is $25.95. Mm-hmm. I don't know what the difference between Apple Care and Apple One is. I think one has to do with music.
0: Yeah.
1: iCloud Plus, so I can have extra storage. I don't know why I need that, but that's an additional $9.99.
0: Yeah.
1: I pay for my Meta Instagram, like to be verified, which is $14.99 a month. That I know. And I pay $14.99 a month for Life 360 so I can track my daughter everywhere she goes in her car.
0: You are going to laugh. Because
1: what?
0: Maybe it's just that I don't get them all through Apple. I only have one listed right now, and it's on a trial, and it expires July 25th. And in my mind, I'm freaking out, instantly giving myself anxiety, telling myself I have to remember to cancel Apple TV at that point. And I think I only have it because it came with the phone.
1: Wait a minute. That's the only one you have?
0: Yeah, I don't subscribe to Apple Music. You know I don't trust the cloud.
1: Mm-hmm.
0: I got too many secrets, Anna Zapp. I don't trust the cloud here. For some reason, I trust it on Google. I got mad cloud on Google, but nothing on my iPhone. And then Apple One, never heard of you. Get out of here.
1: Do you have music on your phone?
0: Nope.
1: So you just live in 1974?
0: No, I mean, I just go like on, you know, I would go to YouTube.
1: Cassettes.
0: YouTube. Thank you. Cassettes are cool again, though.
1: Okay. Well, FYI, if you're getting subscriptionitis, which many people are, and you want to get rid of it, do that quick tip and see. Or you can just live in the past, like Raven. That also helps.
0: I had Tribe Called Quest on cassette. Man, I had Ozzy Osbourne, Bark at the Moon.
1: My mom was signed up for Weight Watchers for 3 years and had no idea.
0: Wow, that seems pricey.
1: Yep.
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6: Good morning. U.S. forces have carried out new defensive strikes on an Iran military facility after downing Iranian attack drones. That's according to U.S. officials who are not authorized to comment publicly. The U.S. military has struck another vessel suspected of transporting drugs in the Eastern Pacific Ocean, killing two men. U.S. Southern Command posted video on social media Wednesday showing a boat resting on the water before being struck by an explosion. A 21-year-old Swansea man is facing a reckless driving charge after police say he was caught riding a motorcycle at 135 miles per hour Tuesday evening on West Swansea Road. Jonathan Hutchins was arrested after being stopped in a posted 50-mile-per-hour zone and is due in Keene District Court on July 1st. Keene City Council's Municipal Services, Facilities, and Infrastructure Committee had an informational meeting Wednesday evening and reviewed several items, including NHDOT's planned Route 101 reconstruction project. A public hearing on the project is set for tonight at 6 p.m. A Rutland County grand jury has indicted former Superintendent Kristen Hubert and her husband John Hubert on charges of enabling underage drinking, resulting in death in connection with a 2024 crash that killed 17-year-old Macy Piersiak. Reported by Vermont's own Channel 3 News, they are scheduled to be arraigned June 1st. Partly sunny and cooler, chance of PM shower, highs 65 to 68. In the MyKeene Now News Center, I'm Kelsey Johnson.
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0: Keene and Brattleboro, sunny, 97.7 decade-defining songs. It's the 90s at noon. That was Mariah Carey and Dream Lover. Don Henley waiting in the wings right now. Perhaps the biggest hit from the 90s. This is Whitney Houston.
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0: The 90s at noon on Sunny 97.7, wrapping up with Don Henley. Before that, Whitney Houston and Mariah Carey. Thank you for spending part of your work day with me. I'm Sean Patrick. 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Speaking of work, Major League Baseball players, they work for pay. Their pay is pretty good. They seek expanded free agency and salary arbitration rights. They also want to nearly double the Major League minimum salary and increase revenue sharing among teams. The union presented those proposals Wednesday, a day before Major League Baseball is expected to suggest a salary cap today. The current labor contract expires December 1st. A lockout is anticipated. So I'm tempted to say this doesn't end well. It will end well eventually, but it's going to take.
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6: Eat the movie. That's right, I said Eat the Movie. It's back for a second showing. They are thrilled to bring it back to you at the Elm Center in Winchester. After the incredible response to their first Eat the Movie night, they're returning with a brand new film and an all-new menu inspired by the movie, one of the best food movies of all time, and it's fun for the whole family. 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As the movie unfolds on screen, guests will be served a series of courses timed perfectly with the scenes. You can learn more. You do have

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Sunny 97.7, What's Love Got to Do With It? It's Tina Turner. I'm Sean Patrick, recent grads. And those of us looking for jobs right now, don't be surprised if you get interviewed by, a robot this time, in a way. 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

0: 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Are you looking for a new place to work? Are you looking for a new job? Don't be surprised if you're interviewed by a chatbot, artificial intelligence. Recruiters who are overwhelmed now by AI-generated job applications are kind of using chatbots, so they're just kind of turning it back on the applicants themselves, mainly for initial screenings. The trend is growing as tech advances. Many find AI interviews unsettling. I know I would. They're becoming common. If you're faced with an AI job interview, a little advice, experts say, prepare and practice your answers out loud. AI interviews often focus on behavioral questions. They require specific examples and metrics. Candidates should avoid using AI to craft responses to AI interviews because, well, it can be easily detected.
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5: Now, your Monadnock region forecast from Sunny 97.7.
0: Quite the nice day today. Mostly sunny, highs in the low 70s. It is a bit windy out there. Partly cloudy tonight. Lows will be around 50. We do have a chance of rain tomorrow, mainly in the evening after 5 in the afternoon. Increasing clouds. Highs around 70, 71 degrees. Friday, rain Friday night. Pretty much a definite, mainly after 7 o'clock. Lows in the mid-40s. A 50% chance of rain early Saturday. Mostly cloudy otherwise. Highs near 60. Sunny 97.7. 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

0: Lady Gaga and Poker Face on Sunny 97.7. The senators who are trying to fix college sports will introduce a bipartisan bill designed to break a congressional logjam that would regulate payments to players, for one, and then it would limit them to one free transfer over their careers and create a Lane Kiffin rule to restrict coach movement during the season. Senators Ted Cruz, a Republican, and Maria Cantwell, a Democrat, briefed the press on details of the bill that they crafted in hopes it could get the 60 votes needed to clear the Senate. They are trying to overcome more than a year of inaction in Congress, which is seeking to enshrine rules that were created by a lawsuit settlement that allowed players to be paid.
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5: Now, your Monadnock region forecast from Sunny 97.7.
6: A little windy today, mostly sunny, highs in the low 70s. Tonight's lows around 50. We've got a chance of rain tomorrow, increasing clouds, rain mainly late in the day, a high near 70, then rain pretty much a definite on Friday night with lows in the 40s. A chance of showers early on Saturday. They should taper off by about 1 in the afternoon. Still a cloudy day to start the weekend with a high near 60, and mostly sunny on Sunday with highs in the low 70s. Sunny 97.7.

Sunny 97.7 back at 1. That's Brian McKnight. I'm Sean Patrick. Happy birthday to former New York City Mayor Rudy Giuliani, who is lucky to be alive. He was admitted to intensive care May 3rd, last rites administered May 4th. Then he got better. His primary care physician said it's like a miracle. This guy's got 9 lives. He's currently recovering from pneumonia. Apparently, he's going to be okay. Rudy Giuliani, 82 years old today.

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0: It's my life. 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I am Sean Patrick. Get set for a rare blue moon, a blue micro moon this weekend. It's when a blue moon that's also the most distant and smallest looking full moon of the year when it rises. The brilliant star Antares will photobomb Sunday spectacle for a celestial 341. If you're paying attention, a blue moon occurs every 2 to 3 years when a second full moon squeezes into a single month. May 1st saw this month's first full moon. The upcoming full moon will be farther from Earth than usual at a distance, in case you're keeping track, of 252,360 miles. 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

sunglasses at night. That's Corey Hart. I'm Sean Patrick. The Red Sox playing the Braves this afternoon. A 4 o'clock Chris Sale throwing for the Braves. Peyton Tolley for the Red Sox. In my humble opinion, a matchup for the ages. I'll talk about it coming up on Sunny 90.

0: Gene and Brattleboro, sunny 97.7, about an hour and 10 minutes or so from now, the Red Sox take on the Atlanta Braves. I bring it up. It's a matchup for the ages today, I think, in my humble opinion. Chris Sale, one of the game's greatest pitchers ever, who the Red Sox pretty much handed to the Braves a couple of years ago, brings his 7-3 record, 1.89 earned run average to Fenway. He'll face off against Red Sox rookie Peyton Tolley. This is a delightful kid. He's 2-2 with a 2.45 ERA. The Red Sox bats have woken up a bit of late, but they'll have their hands full this afternoon. The storyline, no matter how you look at it, is delightful, as is Tolley's attitude. Go Sox. They play at 4:10 today, first
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5: Now, your Monadnock region forecast from Sunny 97.7.
0: Little windy, quite comfortable today with highs in the low 70s, lows tonight around 50. We've got a chance of rain tomorrow, Friday, mainly late in the day, increasing clouds, highs around 70. Then rain, pretty much a definite Friday night into the morning hours on Saturday. Saturday, 50% chance of rain early in the day, should taper off by about 1 in the afternoon, highs near 60. A mostly sunny day on tap for Sunday with a high near 72 degrees. Sunny, 97.7, men at work.

Love the end of that song. It's Mr. Big to be with you on Sunny 97.7. Happy birthday to Rudy Giuliani. He's 82 years old today. Shares his birthday to the day with Gladys Knight, who's 82, and Billy Vera from Billy Vera and the Beaters, also 82 years old today. They're golden.

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0: Your walking orders from Lady Gaga, Just Dance on Sunny 97.7. Harvard graduates will hear from comedian Conan O'Brien today at their commencement. The appearance of O'Brien, who's an alum of Harvard, comes as the Ivy League school has continued to be targeted by the Trump administration, which sued Harvard in March, accusing its leadership of failing to address anti-Semitism on campus and creating grounds for the government to freeze existing grants and seek repayment for grants already paid. It came months after a judge sided with Harvard in another lawsuit and ordered the administration to reverse billions of dollars in cuts for at least one day. A little levity with Conan O'Brien.
1: Play ball!
0: Ready for some great local baseball? The Keene Swamp Bats open their 29th season at Alumni Field Thursday, June 4th as they chase their 7th NECBL title. Opening night, they take on the Danbury Westerners. Then Saturday, June 6th, it's the North Adams Steeplecats. First pitch both nights at 6.

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8: 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Moco Arts, they're based on Roxbury Street, but they will be performing at the Colonial Theater this Saturday and Sunday. 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

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So, you have a taste for some Pokemon cards and you are prone to criminal behavior. What's your tool of choice when you're stealing Pokemon cards? How about a chainsaw? 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

0: Sunny 97.7, the Jonas Brothers there. I'm Sean Patrick. A 33-year-old guy in Florida, his name is Clayton Warren. He was arrested after breaking into a store in the middle of the night using a chainsaw to steal $12,000 worth of Pokemon cards. This happened last Thursday. Michael Basilicato, the owner of the store, said the guy was in the store before closing, kind of casing the joint. Then he came back about an hour and a half later with his tool of destruction. The good news is he didn't destroy the store somehow, but yeah, he got away with between $10,000 and $12,000 worth of Pokemon cards.
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7: In a word, it's nice today. If your allergies are acting up, it's because it is a bit windy out there. Highs in the low 70s, lows tonight around 50. Chance of rain late in the day tomorrow. Otherwise, another comfortable day. Highs around 70, lows around 44 degrees. Rain on Friday night, pretty much a definite that a chance of showers until about 1 in the afternoon Saturday. Sunday, sunny with highs in the low 70s. Sunny 97.7.

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Keene and Brattleboro, sunny 97.7. Happy National Hamburger Day. It's today. It's May 28th, National Hamburger Day. 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

0: Sunny 97.7 Chasing Cars. I am Sean Patrick. Remember To Catch a Predator with its host Chris Hansen? They used to chase creeps, really, is what they did. Well, Robert Pattinson plays Chris Hansen in an upcoming movie, it's called Primetime, about To Catch a Predator. In the trailer that dropped yesterday, it appears Pattinson got the voice down. There's no release date for the movie yet. Also, no word on whether it will feature one of the final targets of the show that wound up shooting himself, which put an end to the series. Fun fact, in 2019, Chris Hansen himself, the host there, he was busted after turning himself into police in Stamford, Connecticut. He was charged with larceny, stemming from bouncing nearly $13,000 worth of checks to a local mom-and-pop vendor for promotional items. He avoided jail time by resolving that debt and completing a diversionary program, but at least he's not a predator, at least not a creepy predator. Fire up the grill the right way this season. From safe startup to flavor-packed cooking, a few simple tips can boost performance and keep your grill running strong all summer long. 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
0: West Beland is holding a 250 celebration Saturday from 10 in the morning till 6 in the evening. 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
2: In a word, nice tonight, a low around 50. We've got a chance of rain tomorrow, mainly late in the day after 5 in the afternoon. Otherwise, high temperatures right around where they were today in the low 70s with increasing clouds. Rain pretty much a definite Friday night with lows in the mid-40s. Then Saturday, a chance of showers mainly before 1 in the afternoon, highs near 60. Partly cloudy Saturday night, then mostly sunny on Sunday with highs in the low 70s. Sunny 97.7, I'm Sean Patrick. It's the Bengals. Yeah.

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2: Ba-bum. Ba-bum, ba-bum, ba-bum. The American Booksellers Association CEO Allison Hill does that every day. She looks on the bright side. She often hears people express sympathy for her role, assuming bookstores are dying. However, independent bookstores are actually thriving. Membership in the association grew by 540 over the last year, reaching 3,417 stores, nearly double from a decade ago. Despite challenges like high costs and budget cuts, the independent bookstore scene remains vibrant, though Hill does describe it as, quote, precarious. Looking for real local news without hitting a paywall? 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
7: In the forecast, looking ahead, Saturday early in the day, a chance for some showers. 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

Keene and Brattleboro, sunny 97.7. I'm Sean Patrick. Two words, Fresca Hard. It could be the new hard seltzer of the summer. I'll share the story coming up on sunny 97.7 with a little nostalgia thrown in. Bartles and James, anyone?

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0: Keene and Brattleboro Sunny 97.7 Fresca. It's an old soda. It was a grapefruit soda, wasn't it? An alcoholic version of Fresca is coming out. It's just now hitting stores. It's called Fresca Hard, which isn't very clever, but, you know, call a spade a spade. There are four flavors. A 12-pack cost about $18. It could be, quote, the new seltzer of the summer, or according to at least one reviewer, it has me waxing nostalgic. You think back to summer beverages days gone by. Bartles and James. Whatever happened to Bartles and James wine coolers? Or California coolers? Or going back even further for me, Champale, which is like a cross between champagne and the beer, like a malt beverage. Really bad, but I think that one's still out there.
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10: Now, your Monadnock region forecast from Sunny 97.7.
11: Hello, tonight around 50 degrees. We've got a chance of rain tomorrow, mainly late in the day after 5 in the afternoon. Increasing clouds. Highs around 70 again, like today. Overnight lows around 44 degrees Friday night, but the real deal on Friday night is

rain. Pretty much a definite overnight Friday into Saturday. A chance of showers before 1 o'clock Saturday. Otherwise, a cloudy day, highs near 60. Sunny Sunday, highs in the low 70s. Sunny, 97.7 Toto.

Gene and Brattleboro, Sunny 97.7. I'm Sean Patrick. I only want to be with you. My work here is done. Let's do it again tomorrow, starting with the 90s at noon in the noon hour right here on Sunny 97.7.

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The Tunnel to Towers Foundation is this evening's Delilah Dilemma sponsor. 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Heroes like United States Army Sergeant William Bernard McKenna, who enlisted after 9/11 and served two tours in Iraq. Exposed to burn pits, McKenna later died from T-cell lymphoma, leaving his wife Dinah and daughters Caitlin and Sabrina. Tunnel to Towers honored Sergeant McKenna by paying off the family's mortgage in honor of his

0: 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Tonight's Delilah's Dilemma comes from Ben. He says, I met a girl over the internet last fall. We exchanged phone numbers around January. We started talking more and more, and eventually we fell in love. She's a year younger than me, and I'm going to graduate this year. Here is my dilemma. I've always wanted to have a career in law enforcement. The only thing that would keep me from going away to school is the idea of not being with her. I love her so much, I would do anything to be with her. I'm afraid that once I leave for school, she will move on. She will find someone else. I don't want to risk that. There's a part of me saying, don't screw up your future. But there's a bigger part of me that's saying, she's the most amazing girl in the world. Don't let her slip away. Delilah, what should I do? Sincerely, a love-struck boy named Ben. Mr. Love-struck, I will have my response to you coming up next. You're listening to Delilah. Gotta have my Sunny, Sunny 97.7.
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0: Evening. Hello, my friend. Hello. Come on in. Walk yourself right in here. Take a seat. You want something to drink? I got hot tea. I got iced tea. I got ice water. And I've got time for you. Time to talk. More importantly, time to listen. If there is a story on your heart, I had a young man last night call me twice, Timothy, who used to be in a day program for people with developmental delays. And he was so missing the friends he made in years past. And it just reminded me of the importance of community. When you find your tribe, when you find your community, whether it's at a church or 4-H or a choir group, whatever it is, when you find your people, when you find your tribe and your hearts resonate and sing in harmony, hang on to them. Because my friend Timothy that called me last night, he is missing his people, the people from his day program. And I could hear in his voice how much these people meant to him and how much he misses them. So tell the people in your life tonight how much you love them. Just a thought, we'll be back. You're listening to Delilah. 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
1: 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Tonight, do drive carefully. Maybe you're hauling the kids all over town to practices or to sporting events or to graduation ceremonies. Whatever you're doing on this Thursday night, thank you for letting me be a part of it. The phone lines are wide open.